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0: Miracle Box 908, F45118, Voyage Path for the Breathing Problems ALS. Ambulance 388, medic due responder, Magnavale, Lenville 18, due to respond, 2012.
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Are you on this channel? Russian King. Russian King 2015.

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1: Ambulance 198, go ahead. En route to the hospital, priority 2. Priority 2, 2035. Priority 43, if you have you.
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0: Right, agency, Mary.
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0: Yes, ma'am, I'm available. Am I needed anywhere?
1: No, this is Mike AT, Marina Service.
0: I'm right. Thank you.

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1: Pushing King. 10-0-5, en route, St. Mary's Hospital, 73-year-old male, priority 3.
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1: That's not good.
0: New fire department service needed. Scene turned over to the police in Smeco. I'm ready.
2: I'm ready.

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1: G6, I'm going to see.
0: G6 Alpha 3.
1: Chief 6A, and I'm Swish.
0: Just confirming, is it Chief 6 or Chief 6A?
1: 6A.
0: I'm direct, Alpha 3.
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0: 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We need to have it to be at a release time at 6:30.
1: I'm looking at 32. I said, I don't know if I can fire 20 service.

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0: 2 6 8 7. I want to see inside Alpha. It's going to be a long story. The whole family. Hey, I got nothing ever in front of the Alpha and Bravo this time. I'll get back with 360. Again, established command. Command post to be located on east side Alpha in the buggy.
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0: Ouais, c'est toi.
1: And the six one's gonna be laying out, loving Green's rest. 6A, go ahead.
2: 10-05, he's cleared from the hospital. We switch back.
3: 10-05.
0: 6-1, I'm going to copy on the way out. It'll be my investigation group on a number 1-4. They have a slight odor. Unknown, avoided there.
1: Okay.

0: They had a 6-3. You can pick up their line. And you can keep trying.
1: All right, copy.
0: 6-3, you got 61 as long. 2-8, go hold this one, Steven.

0: Command to St. Mary's. Do you have a special on the caller now, or they're still not up?
1: St. Mary's to command, we're still trying to alert for one.
0: Okay. Command investigation, 6-1 also. Good. You good operating with yourself right now?
2: That's right. You have a slight odor on the first floor, making the way to the basement.
0: Okay, copy. Come in, St. Mary's, we're going to operate with 6-1. Everyone else level 2. From the layout.
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Medical Box 711 at 24014 Dudley Court for the breathing problems ALS. Station 29, ambulance 38, Medic 18, due to respond 2141.

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0: Clark 105, St. Mary's. Let me get a call in Hollywood for the NDO.
2: 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I'm 169 Alpha 2.
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0: MO69 medical and prize responding to 24014 W4. 89-year-old male, bachelor, having trouble breathing and does not feel well.
1: 405, okay.
2: She signs, right?

0: 6-8, is that Mary?
1: 2-6-8, go ahead.
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1: That's all right.
0: Are we still due on this trouble being called?
1: I'm inside. I want to say time's going to be closer. You're coming in service.
0: Thank you. And this will be the PLS box 004.
1: Object.

Pursuit Box 213 near 39th Road, Harvest Town Road for the vehicle on fire, subject trapped. Squad 222, Squad 7871, fire duty, chief command, student item 790, I need you to respond.

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0: 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PD's on scene of a vehicle off the roadway, fully engulfed. 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

0: 7981 Alpha 7. Both units, you direct on the information.
1: That's correct.
2: Yeah, 22 is okay.
0: I'm just trying to get information. PD's been trying to get two fire extinguishers on it right now.

0: Medical box 202 is Charlotte Veterans Home, 29449 Charlotte Hill Road, for the call of CLS. Station 29, ambulance 1002, do you respond to 157?
1: Lieutenant, I'm assuming there's no wagon up yet.
2: Chief, 2A, pushing out for stuff.
1: 229, don't see with one below.
3: Ambulance 29, don't see 2155.
4: Squad 2-5.
0: Roger, officer. Lieutenant 7, engine 7-1 has not marked up yet.
1: Okay, Lieutenant 9, did 91 get out yet? Surveyor's disregard.
5: I'm direct, Lieutenant 9.
6: 22, same here. I'm on the scene with a vehicle fully involved. It appears that the person is being rescued right now from the vehicle. I'll have command for the arrival of the chief officer.
3: Ambulance 1005, plus 2. I'm direct engine 22 on the scene. Vehicle fully involved. Person is currently being rescued. Establishing command.
5: Alpha 2.
6: Command St. Mary's. Alpha 1 fly out.
3: I'm direct Alpha 1 fly out.
7: W18 St. Mary's, the troopers aren't flying. I have trooper 7, meet me on scene, please.
3: Ambulance 1005, 2 plus 2. I'm direct over to Johnson, traffic 7.

0: and my Title V going to be at the Town Hall Veterans Home, 29449 Town Hall Road. Going to be in the assisted living building, 2 unit 3D, 85-year-old male, constantly breathing, fell, having abdominal pain.
1: 2705 copy. Can you repeat the unit number again?
2: We're in St. Mary's. The occupant, the driver of the vehicle, advised they were the only ones in the vehicle, working on extinguishing now so we can take a better look.
3: 7-1, Sergeant with 5, switching.
4: I'm direct, call 7.
0: I'm direct, driver was the only one in the vehicle, trying to put it out now. I'm on 705, it's going to be assisted living building 2, unit 3D. The address is 29449 Charlotte Hall Road.
5: G2A, I'm on the scene. I'll assume the command. Engine 22, you'll have the rescue group. Just let me know exactly what you have as soon as you can. I know you said Alpha 1 fly out.

0: 05, thank you.
1: That's correct. Alpha 1 fly out. I believe right now we have single patient, single vehicle working on extinguishing so we can take a better look.
2: Copy. And can you have the police get some of these cars moved?
0: Same area in command.
2: Good.
0: Would a helicopter be able to land there?
2: Negative, not on the scene as of right now. Put the LV at station 2, and I'll let you know if it'll change.
0: I'm direct.
1: I mean, the vehicle's out now. The sheriff department is working on moving their vehicles.
2: Yeah.

0: Second Emergency Command, it is a 15-minute ETA for Trooper 7.
1: Hey, Mary, it's Trooper 7. I just want to confirm the channel is Alpha 7.

0: St. Mary's from 777, close to the channel assignment for the Mechanicsville box.
1: Trooper 7, off the phone.

0: confirming single occupant, single vehicle. Just the one BLS unit on the scene. The ALS unit, and then the trooper. Units on the scene will be able to handle the LC. You can return everything else.
1: I'm direct. One BLS, one ALS. Remaining units will handle the LZ.
2: Seven nine eight approaching command. You still need us?
0: Negative.
2: Thank you. We will be returning to service.
1: St. Mary's in command, which unit is handling the landing zone?
0: Squad 2.
1: I'm direct.

0: Manage to take a 24.
1: Just running out of fire, I'll start clock clear.
2: 24th man. Firehouse parking lot's clear.
1: Okay. We're working on loading up the patient of the NHA to get that done.
2: Ah, copy.

0: Hey, Barry, Fire, Bravo, Cooper 7, Alpha 7.
1: Yeah, it's a Tiger 24, Trooper 7.
0: All right, sir.
1: Your LZ is going to be at the firehouse in the pit parking lot. No overhead obstructions, parking lot's clear.
0: Okay, Roger. Do you know who the medic contact is?
1: I do not.
0: Okay, then. Hey, Mary's coming in to mechanic drill for off Cooper 7.
2: Yes.
0: Yes, sir. We're about 2 minutes out from the LZ. Just looking to make contact with the medic unit for a patient brief.

0: My God, he makes it cool up. He's a 30-ish, 30 to 40-year-old male. Was initially unresponsive and a burning vehicle. Got burns to both hands. A little bit of singeing to nose hairs, but does not appear to have any airway burns. He was reported to be in the vehicle 5 to 6 minutes while it was on fire. He is alert currently, and they should be able to get you some vitals in just a few minutes.
1: All right, sir, sounds good. We'll be waiting in the LZ.

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1: I'm direct.
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0: Turn your lights off for us. Thank you. Command from Trooper 7.
1: Go ahead, Trooper 7.
0: Yes, sir. If the medics are going to be on scene for a while, we can get a ride from your engine down there. If not, we'll be waiting for them.
1: Copy. I think they're getting ready to head out, but I'll give you a solid answer in a second.
0: Okay, sir.

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1: 24 to command.
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1: You want us to clear an LZ to run that cardiac arrest, or is the squad cleared?
2: Squad clearing. If they're, if the trooper's on the ground and secure, you guys can clear, and the squad will come take your place. 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
1: I got it. 24 is same areas. 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
3: 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Paramedic 104, he's taking 24, it's going to be 27544 Thompson Corner Road. 45-year-old male, not breathing. 104 strikes. 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
4: 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Come on, St. Mary's. Ambulance is en route to the elevator. Units are cleaning up. Terminates, man.
3: St. Mary's is direct. Ambulance is leaving units. You're clearing up. Command is terminated 2229.

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0: 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Ambulance 499 PA138 responding to 17747 St. Indigo's Road. 57-year-old male, conscious alert, trouble breathing, struggling to move and vomiting.
1: 499, sir.

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0: Yes, ma'am. I am clearing this call. However, we were approached by citizens for a 22-year-old female unresponsive possible diabetic emergency at the rec. I will be responding over there.
1: I'm direct. I'll put you on my card.
0: Thank you, ma'am.

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1: 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Hamilton 798, responding to 22695 Washington Street at the Rex. Red 18 is on scene already. 22-year-old female, possible diabetic emergency.
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0: Ambulance 199 will be back in the bay shortly. 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

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Patient 29, ambulance 1015, MAC 18, due to respond 125.

0: 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She was stung by a wasp, she's allergic, she feels like her heart's racing and she's sweating, does not have an EpiPen. I'm dry, thank you.
1: 299. Oscar. 299, Oscar.

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Anyone's wondering, Medicaid TV to respond. 457.

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Ambulance 198, medic 18, you're responding to 44985 Hamptons Boulevard, unit 220, 80-year-old female, trouble breathing,

Great Gulf Peace Armada responding unit, Starless United Service, Stinger 34, West Engine 9, 2, code 2, squad 6. 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

Email 38, Magic Team responding to Mary's Chapel, 12,000, Nine Foot Paper Lookout Road. It's going to be a 80-year-old male, so it's not fully alert, has a heart rate of 40.

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0: on a box 402-19191, South King James Parkway, City Falls, ALS, and 498-1040, respond 925. Client responding.
1: 28.

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918, 498, responding to 19191, South King James Parkway. It's going to be a 67-year-old male. He fell. Has an infection to the foot. Not completely alert. They're going to be in the garage.

0: Voxman 08, the target for these seizures ALS. And I'm 3D Medic 104, is we respond 939.
1: Whatever.
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Team 130, Medic 104, you're responding to the area of target 45,155 first call anyway. The caller was a 21-year-old female. She had a seizure, not currently seizing. They're going to be in a black Chevy Trax. They're in the target parking lot, but closer to the Chick-fil-A.

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1: Three zero four nine eight.

0: I married Medicaid teen. Ambulance 198.
1: Medicaid teen and 498. Where is she came?
0: Somewhere.
2: Metabox 912 Victory Wood Senior Apartments, Pier Boulevard, Unit 311, Basic Person ALS, Ambulance 387, and the MDO is due to respond. 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

0: 37, you're 21, I'm Geo 18. So the Victory Woods in your apartment is 22,611 FDR Boulevard, Unit 311. It's going to be a 72-year-old female, weak, short of breath, and has side pain.
1: All right, thank you.

0: 7281-387.
1: Yes.
0: I'm here. Could you let me in?
1: Oh, you're okay to go, ready. Thank you.
0: Okay.

iBox 913, correction 911, 52773 Bayside Way, Bangkok, JLS, 38 L798, MDO, no other medical available, 1044.

0: US 202, 296 Delta Circle, the sick person, the ALS. Ambulance 299, PEA 1002 is due to respond, 1045.
1: 299.
2: 299 Alpha 2.
0: 299.
3: MU 18, Mary.
2: MU. Yes, ma'am. Am I going to be in service with 138 handling it since I'm the only unit left now?
0: That's fine.
2: Okay.
4: Ambulance 29, responding to 29,610 Dogwood Circle. Cross streets of Birch Circle and Golden Beach Road. It's going to be a 8-year-old female. She has droopy eyes, swollen legs, and not eating.
1: I copy, thank you.
3: So, switching it to.
0: That's right.
3: 798 on 2.
4: Terminate.

PA-10 Jags here, responding with ambulance 299-29610 Dogwood Circle, cross streets of Beach Circle and Bowling Beach Road. It's going to be an 80-year-old female, droopy eyes, swollen legs, and not eating.

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1: Okay, question.

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1: 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Sheriff's Department.
0: T-10-2, repeat your last, please.
1: Can you please start the Sheriff's Department?
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1: The patient doesn't make her own medical decisions and doesn't want to go to the hospital.

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0: trying to find the other contact. Evil 37, Medic 18, did respond out to 09.
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1: Hail 3, 7, 9, 18, you're flying to 20,953 Great Mills Road. It's gonna be a 54-year-old female. She took 7 pills. She could stage in the area, got PDN route.

0: 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Alpha 2.
1: Do you know that?

Lieutenant Anderson, to Charlotte, I'm phone 29449 Charlotte Road. The 32-year-old male with a fever in Swollen Gorn area. He's going to be in Wing 1B, room 116.

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Emails 3 to your flight with MD-18, West Urgent Care, 44,980 St. Andrews Church Road. The 67-year-old male, he's being hit and hit his head. No bleeding. He'll be at the front door.

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0: 79812.
1: Ambulance 798 responding to the area of Dixon Way at Three Notch Trail. It's going to be a 25-year-old female, heat exposure, and she vomited. She's going to be on the trail in the area.
0: Okay.

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0: 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I have one pipe through the roadway. I'm out the sheriff's office. I'll advise.
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0: There's not a box 202. We might help your visitor drive beaches named Bayless. You will finalize your response 1321.
1: Squad 3 St. Mary's, what's going to be my incoming ambulance?
2: 387's 100 out.
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3: We're coming across Pacific Drive now.
1: Fuck that. When you get here, just park in the coverage of the squad.
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3: 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We will park. Thanks.

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0: 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It's going to be a 52-year-old male having chest pain. 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
1: P839, you're flying to 21,481 Elegant Court. It's going to be a 65-year-old female having chest pain. 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
1: Alpha 2.

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It's going to be a 47-year-old male. He had 2 seizures in a row, having trouble breathing, not currently breathing, has history of epilepsy and history of stroke. They're going to be out in the driveway.

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0: Emails 299, medic 104, responding for a 69-year-old male, means I'm in around 1330 hours, a low-grade fever. The caller has been unable to awaken.
1: Familiar. So

Amos 397, spotting for a male in his 40s, conscious, alert, and breathing, bleeding from the head, from his soul. Police on scene, advising Phoenix secure.

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0: 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You're responding for an 18-year-old male. Injuries from an assault. Scene is secure.
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0: 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Go ahead, Johnny. 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

0: 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Station 2, ambulance 299. MV 18, ALS are due. 1919. Heart Medic 101 is canceled. 1919.
1: Medic 18.
0: Medic 18 off 2. MV 18, Medic 18 off 2.
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0: Ambulance 209, MD routine, Medicaid team responding to 39608, 39608 Mason Drive, Crestwood, Margaret Court, Vincent Circle. It's going to be for an 86-year-old female, not breathing, currently giving CPR instructions.
1: I'm doing it.
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0: 2-2 to St. Mary's. Hold me on it from Charlotte Hall.
1: 2-2, be okay.
0: It's Chief 2.
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0: units responding to Mason Drive. Police on scene, advising no CPR. Subject is unconscious but breathing. 22 to Surrey, you got to see the call in front of the corner, we're switching over. 22, okay.
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0: 3-2, St. Mary's. Clear mail from Mason, put me on Thompson Corner.
1: TV, okay. We're now putting out a motor vehicle collision undetermined.
0: I'll take that one.
1: TV, okay. We're going to go ahead and switch that over to Alpha 3.
0: Do you have an ambulance up for the hemorrhage?

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2: 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In the area of Point Lookout Road, Traptico Road, perimeter vehicle collision, undetermined injuries. 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

0: Hi, Ryan. Hello, hi, Ryan. After two. 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In response from P 1002 and Lynn 1002. 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
1: Chief 2 Daniel 598. In the area, pointing like our road, Chaska Road, or advising, sound like. Chief 2, Angle 598, going pointing like our road, Chaska Road, caller advised, sound like someone spun out of control and maybe slipped.
2: Chief 2, I got it.
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2: Okay. Now we're on the scene, huh?
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0: 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A 30-year-old female, miscarriage earlier, hemorrhaging, becoming faint.
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